are approaching the last track of this episode. I hope you enjoyed listening to this week's Dark Light Sessions. If you have any ideas, suggestions regarding the show, maybe you want to request a track, leave me a comment on one of my social pages. Hope to see you back next week for another episode of Dark Light Sessions.

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Cause your mama told you that love ain't right. But don't you know the loving of the spice of life, yeah? It sent cold chills every time I smile. We kiss for thrills, then you draw the line, oh baby.

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1: 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Amigos.
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